0: Polderpop Gold, elk weekend, 48 uur lang.
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0: 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I was talking to myself.
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2: You gotta be a special lady.
3: Let's get down on some harmony.

0: Good evening. This is the Intergalactic Operator. Can I help you?
1: Yes. I'm trying to reach Flight Commander P.R. Johnson on Mars Flight 247.
0: Very well. 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You're through.
1: Thank you, Operator.

Long time ago, when I was a young boy, I saw that movie Mutiny on the Bounty, staring my idol Madame Rambo, and I felt a yearning for that great adventure. So many nights I woke up out of a dream of blue sea, white sand, paradise.

stars falling down from the sleepy lagoon, palms swaying under the moon, and we swimming out into the calm crystal sea. In that fateful night, I thought to myself, I'll do everything I can, save up every dime, and one day I'll return.

Of course I can dance, of course I can dance. I'm sure I can dance, I'm sure I can dance, I can dance.